0: Radio Alta, la musica grande.
1: From the east side of America, where we choose pride over character, and we can pick sides, but this is us, this is us, this is. I live on the west side of America, where they spin lies into fairy dust.

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Like every

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I'm talking about the maintenance people for the city. What they were trying to do was they were trying to get a little more money, you know, get a little raise in pay.

0: night.
1: 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And let me tell you something, it was stinking, boy, and it was all kind of disease in there, you know. But it only brought to

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That's the only way it's going to be done. And you know what I'm talking about? Let me tell you what I mean.

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1: Thank God it's Friday.
2: Grazie a Dio è venerdì. Il venerdì sera, Radio Alta e Dance.